It was just two lovers sitting in the car, listening to Blonde, falling for each other. Pink and orange skies, feeling super childish. No Donald Glover. Missed call from my mother.

we were just two lovers. 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Radio on blast, make the moment last. She got solar power. Minutes feel like hours. She knew.

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Just what you wanted. 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I see the parties and diamonds sometimes when I close my eyes. 6 months of torture you sold to some forbidden paradise. I loved you truly.

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I got a history of fumbling bitches. Man, I should just be humbling bitches. Sense of humor always piquing my interest. She was a pro with that. Hard work and made me go harder, man. She ain't holding back. Some of y'all got hoes and they bad, but then they only that. Can't even get in my groove, Lord. Would've worked that out if I just walked in the shoes more. Pussy been the number one thing in my food source. But we ain't touched unless you use a her as a mood board. Figure it out.

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Nobody knows where we'll go, but I've got a hunch that it feels like home. And nobody knows you like I do. So take me down to earth, I'll listen to everything you say. If nothing else gets you through, gets you through.

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I'll listen to everything you say. If nothing else gets you through, gets you through. And darling, I'll cry with you, cry with you. And even though

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Bye. Bye. Bye. Bye. Bye. Bye. Bye. Bye. Bye. Bye. Bye. Bye. Bye. Bye. Bye. Bye. Bye. Bye. Bye. Bye. Bye. Bye. Bye. Bye. Bye. Bye. Bye. Bye. Bye. Bye. Bye. Bye. Bye. Bye. Bye. Bye. Bye. Bye. Bye. Bye. Bye. Bye. Bye. Bye. Bye. Bye. Bye. Bye. Bye. Bye. Bye. Bye. Bye. Bye. Bye. Bye. Bye. Bye. Bye. Bye. Bye. Bye. Bye. Bye. Bye. Bye. Bye. Bye. Bye. Bye. Bye. Bye. Bye. Bye. Bye. Bye. Bye. Bye. Bye. Bye. Bye. Bye. Bye. Bye. Bye. Bye. Bye. Bye. Bye. Bye. Bye. Bye. Bye. Bye

0: reached our destination. We hope you enjoyed the flight and have a nice day.
1: Indonesia Hits Playlist on NBS Radio.